Bobby A. O.K. Cause I got Jose, Captain Morgan. Not to mention Carlo, George and Tammy and Loretta, Burl, Willie Nelson, Big John Cash. How about old Jimmy Buffett? Bring him in there. That sun shining. George Strait, my old friend. Can't forget Hank Jr. and all his rowdy friends. I'm gonna clean out the whole crowd, baby.

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She'd sing like an angel and eat like a bird. And if I wrote a song,

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'Cause if you lie like a rug and you don't give a damn, you're never gonna be as happy as a clam. I'm sitting in a hotel trying to write a song. 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

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We got the subdivision all mapped out. It'll sit right here on this land, and you could leave town a rich man. And he said, boys, whatever you're offering, it won't be enough.

Little girl used to swing right there. I still see her pink bow and her brown hair. She's in the big city now, but she still calls home.

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1: I can still see my old man sitting right there in his chair. A glass of bourbon, piece of paper, and a ballpoint in his hand.

in the morning. Bars are all closing now, I'm all alone. Sun will be rising soon, tomorrow's dawning, but there's no one to talk to.

just two lonely truckers from Great Falls, Montana, and a salesman from places unknown says unknown. That's my little vocal repeat that I throw in. All huddled together in downtown Toledo to spend their big night all alone.

but let's not forget that the folks of Toledo unselfishly gave us the scale. No springs, honest weight, that's the promise they made. So smile and be thankful next time you get weighed. And with and wet with, let this be our motto. And let's let the sleeping dogs lie, being dogs lie. So here's to the dogs of Toledo, Ohio. Some of you guys are way ahead of me on this.

just a little something I like to throw in to sort of lower the quality of the whole show. You have to watch out with songs like that, though, because you can get to a great deal of trouble with some of those songs. I got into trouble with that particular song once. I did it in Cleveland. And there were some people in the audience who were from Toledo, and they were offended by the song. Now, I don't mean for anybody to be offended by any of the songs that I do. Especially not a song like Toledo, you know. I think Toledo's a very funny song. I think it's very well written. It's basically true. And I don't want anybody to be offended by it, though, man. But these people were upset. They came back after the show to tell me about it. They told me in no uncertain terms. They actually bruised me up a little bit. They were three of the biggest girls I've ever seen.

Howdy, country fans. This is Jeremy Stedick from Austin, Texas. 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
1: I can still see my old man sitting right there in his chair. 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Son

0: in Crossroads for Your Country, Bluegrass, Tex-Mex, Country Rock en Americana. Deze songs zijn afkomstig uit alle windstreken, waaronder de States, Canada, Australië en Europa. 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

cars in a souped-up Model T. Close behind, I heard a siren. 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

0: Turner's Arena in Washington, D.C., or now the Capitol Arena, Connie B. Gay saying welcome to Town and Country Jamboree. We're going to have a good time here tonight. Be on television with you till, along about 1 o'clock in the morning, but we'll stay here and dance and have a wonderful time till 3. Right now, let's move along. And our guests and all of our cast here, headed by Jimmy Dean with his Texas Wildcats.
1: 3 years ago, tonight, one of the greatest writers, if I could have you folks' attention for just a minute here in the auditorium, if I could have your attention for just 1 minute, 1 second, if I could just have you a little bit on the quiet side. 3 years ago tonight, one of the greatest writers in country music, one of the greatest entertainers in country music, a guy whose name will never be forgotten when it comes to country entertainment. The late Hank Williams passed away 3 years ago tonight. As a matter of fact, 4 years ago tonight, Hank was with us on our New Year's Eve celebration. 3 years ago, he passed away, and we felt it fitting and proper to have a memorial, a salute at this time to the late and the really great Hank Williams. We're going to ask Luke Gordon to come out here with a memorial, some of Hank's best-known tunes. If you're ready, Luke.

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1: Well, I met this girl, I swore it was close to perfect. I can see the rain, the dress, and the whole nine yards. I had a gun.

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the lady next door, says the guy next door, says the woman next door, says the girl next door, her next door.

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I remember this girl they're whispering about just like it was yesterday. When she was small, they'd bring her in the tavern and set her on a stool and give her a drink of their beer and laugh. And I thought, oh, you crazy fools. But what could I do or what could I say? I'm just a bartender and work here for my pay. And I could cry when I hear her mother say,

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Stay tuned to this station for more great country music, yeah.

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bottles without much light. And it gets easy to lose direction, to hide with shadows, to wait for night. And everyone that goes down to get back up

just like she was here today. 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Yes, it's the one thing I'll never forget.